When I was in the third grade, I thought that I was gay, cause I could draw. My uncle was, and I kept my room straight. I told my mom, tears rushing down my face. She's like, Ben, you've loved girls since before pre-K. Tripping. Yeah, I guess she had a point, didn't she? Bunch of stereotypes all in my head. I remember doing the math, like, yeah, I'm good at Little League. A preconceived idea of what it all meant.

Mills, cheese and pop music. Guess which one we play now. Nederpop. Pop in je moerstaal. 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
2: Hey, fellas, I'm talking to you, you too. 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Those of you who go out and stay out all night and have the next day. 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
0: tot Taylor.
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0: 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Radio.